begun and the riders fell one after the other. He fought bravely. 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The dust came down. A lot of riders lay dead on the ground. The brown man was down.

yeah. 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Yeah, we're gonna play this new one from Rod Digger off the Dirty Harriet album. This is dedicated to all you niggas.

0: hip. 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Yes, it's the hip. Yes, it's the hip. Yes, it's the hip. From my yard. From my yard. From my yard.
1: Why?
0: From my yard.
1: Why?
0: From my yard.
1: Why?
0: From my yard.
1: Why?

Des petits yeux de verre. Des petits yeux de verre. 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It's the make, it's time, since the girl I took up. Des petits yeux de verre.

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We gotta put the most important part, the salt and pepper, to this Memphis soul stew. On the salt, we like to bring out Mr. Charlie Brown.

Here in Paris, every night, all night, it's like this. Of course, not everybody goes to nightclubs. Many are addicted to it. Very few tourists know about it for nocturnal relaxation. They listen carefully, a much more pleasant session. 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
5: What do you want?
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0: Et on termine avec Sissik Steve et la chanson Saint Louis Slim, tirée de Love and Peace, sortie en 2008. 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
1: Now Bensonville is a train yard up near Chicago. 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

Yo, what up, this your man Grammy from downtown Norfolk. Just want y'all to know it's about time for us to come up and make a change, man. 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Everybody else put their shit together. Why the niggas can't get together, put their money together. 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You know what I'm saying? This ain't just for the players in VA. This for players.

His tape collection gets bigger every minute. I find it very hard to fit the music to the mood, and there's nothing worse than to make the wrong choice.

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1: My eyes can hypnotize.
0: My eyes can hypnotize. One wink, you are in jail.
1: My tongue is full of poison.

patterns, repeat periods of our lives. Slow patterns, regions, your mind, labyrinth, feelings, experience combined, forming.

Weave in a web with a needle and thread, spun of people's perceptions, deceiving our heads. And we try to even out our imperfections, and we peep how it's met with fame and acceptance, and shame and rejection, leaving us restless, defenseless, and keeping.